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Hey, cathoo, for we, hey, muckle a do. Hey, cathoo, for we, hey, muckle a do. We have stories to tell, and we have songs to bring, we have pints to bend, and we have pints to bring. Hey, cathoo.

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That you're my little gun and that's where all my gun. I'm real nervous, but it's no ill fun. 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It drives me crazy. 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

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You're fine, so kind. Got to tell this world that you're mine. 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I quit on my thumb. Real nice, somebody show him fun. Come on, baby, drive me crazy. Goodness gracious, great balls of fire.

Jose Marti was born in 1853. When he was 17 years old, he was active in the Cuban liberation movement, and he was exiled by the Spanish governor. He spent most of his life in exile, including 12 years in New York City. He wrote 70 books, poetry, novels, polemics. He's one of the greatest writers in the Spanish language. At the age of 42, he went back to Cuba. And this is one of his last poems because he was killed within the year in an abortive uprising. After he died, people put it to a popular tune.

Before dying, I want to share these poems of my soul. My poems are soft green. My poems are also flaming crimson. My poems are like a wounded fawn seeking refuge in the forest. The last verse says, Con los pobres de la tierra, with the poor people of this earth, I want to share my fate. The streams of the mountain pleases me more than the sea. Con los pobres de la tierra, quiero yo mi suerte echar. Con los pobres de la tierra, quiero yo mi

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This golden rocket is doing me right. That sunny Southland sure is part of me. From your cold water race, my flame, your fire went out, you done lost your flame, and this golden rocket's gonna roll my blues away. Yeah, it was a good engine running on time, but baby, I'ma switch it to another line, so honey, never hang.

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That sunny south of them sure is part of me. From your cold water race, my name, your fight went out. You done lost your flame.

this here's a story about the Rock Island Line. The Rock Island Line, she runs down into New Orleans. And just outside of New Orleans, there's a big toll gate. And all the trains, they go through the toll gate while they gotta pay the man some money. But of course, if you got certain things on board, you're okay, you don't have to pay the man nothing. And just now, we see a train, she coming down the line. And when she come up near the toll gate,

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No one could look upon your face and not want to hold you, touch you, caress you, possess you. And a few moments from now, I will hold you, and everything will be alright. I just know that I'm right. Tell me that I'm right.

During the last couple of months, there has been a dramatic increase of the number of teenagers reported missing. Local police authorities have informed us of yet another tragic case involving a 19-year-old girl who was last seen 2 weeks ago. A police spokesman said they are not ruling out the possibility of a crime having been committed.

Last night time has lost. Anna won, and she won. The girl from the lost t-shirt contest. She offered me a ride in the flawed moonshine in the year 2025.

She says you're so cool, but a heart you have none. She says you're so cool, but a heart you have none. But a heart you have none.

Of a 60s convertible and her virtues on top. I'm just looking for some ways to stop.

Tobias Wilcock welcoming you aboard Coconut Airways Flight 3722 to Bridgetown, Barbados. We will be flying at an height of 32,000 feet and at an airspeed of approximately 600 miles per hour. Refreshments will be served after takeoff. Kindly fasten your safety belts and refrain from smoking and checking air.